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1: Good morning. Virtual healthcare services will officially change in New Brunswick as of June 30th. FoundEver will officially take over New Brunswick's online virtual healthcare services at the end of the month. The transition will launch under a new name, Virtual Care NB, officially replacing eVisit NB, the previous provider. A release says that as of today, June 16th, eVisit NB will no longer be able to process laboratory analysis requests or refer patients to specialists. Patients who have a qualified physician should contact their physician or nurse practitioner directly. Patients without a physician can call 1-844-953-3353. A registered nurse in New Brunswick faces allegation of professional misconduct after an incident involving a 71-year-old resident with dementia. The Nurses Association of New Brunswick alleges the nurse improperly restrained the woman in a wheelchair for more than 5 hours by inserting chair legs into the wheels and placing another chair in front of her. The statement says the resident waved, shouted, and cried to get attention while the nurse remained on a couch just 10 feet away. The nurse also faces allegations of failing to document the restraints or obtain proper consent in the incident from 2023. None of the allegations have been proven. A correctional officer has testified that a man accused of murdering two boys in St. John admitted to the killings. Joey Raymond told the Court of King's Bench that Roman Kamishi arrived at the Dalhousie Correctional Center on April 7th last year and said he had killed the victims. Raymond said the accused spoke as if it was normal conversation. 46-year-old Kamishi is charged with 2 counts of first-degree murder in the deaths of a 10-year-old and 17-year-old. A publication ban prohibits naming the victims, but a judge has ruled it is a case of alleged domestic violence. The trial continues. And Atlantic Canadian companies are heading abroad this month to explore new export markets. Under the Atlantic Trade and Investment Growth Strategy, 2 main trade missions are taking place in June. Oceans Advance Incorporated will lead business to Aquaculture UK in Glasgow, Scotland today and tomorrow. Prince Edward Island Bio Alliance will take an Atlantic delegation to Bio 2026 in San Diego from June 22nd to 25th, the world's largest biotechnology event. The federal government and 4 Atlantic provinces say the missions will help businesses expand and build a more resilient economy. Over to sports at the World Cup, Spain and Cabo Verde ended up in a scoreless draw. Belgium and Egypt had a 1-1 draw, same as Saudi Arabia and Uruguay. Iran and New Zealand had a 2-2 draw. Elsewhere, the Blue Jays, Red Sox and Yankees all had yesterday off. Now you're up to date. I'm Jen Nicholson.
2: Wave weather.
3: Today, cloudy, becoming a mix of sun and cloud before noon. We'll see a high of 20. A few clouds tonight, down to 8. And tomorrow, sunny in the morning and into the afternoon, becoming a mix of sun and cloud with a chance of showers or a thunder shower before supper time. Getting up to 24, going to feel like 26. At 6:02, it's 12 in Grand Falls.
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93.5 The Wave, 7 minutes after 6 o'clock, 12 in Grand Falls. Coming up in 3 minutes, I'll tell you about some exciting

0: 93.5 The Wave, 10 minutes after 6 o'clock. It's Andy filling in for David this morning, 12 in Grand Falls. And this weekend at Connell Park Raceway in Woodstock, there's going to be lots of excitement because Monster Madness is going to be happening. A stop on the FMX World Tour, the stars of freestyle motocross. So there's going to be motocross and monster trucks, lots of noise and lots of excitement. There'll be two shows Saturday in Woodstock, 1:30 on Saturday afternoon and 6:30 Saturday night. And if you want to find out more and where to get tickets, head to our events section at thewavegrandfalls.com. Coming up in two, we'll hear from Van Halen.
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0: 93.5 The Wave, 619 with Platinum Blonde. It's Andy filling in for David this morning, 12 in Grand Falls. And there is a late bus this morning, even though it's the last week of school. Bus number 9, which goes to ESC and PTA in Grand Falls in the French School District, running 1 hour late this morning. Once again, bus number 9 in the Grand Falls area in the French School District, running 1 hour late this morning, and you'll be able to find that information very soon over on our Facebook page, and feel free to share that this morning. Coming up in a minute, we'll take a look at wave weather.
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0: Cloudy today, becoming a mix of sun and cloud before noon. We'll see a high of 20. A few clouds tonight, down to 8. Tomorrow, sunny in the morning and into the afternoon, but it'll become a mix of sun and cloud with a chance of showers or a thunder shower before the end of the day, getting up to 24, going to feel like 26. At 6:22, it's 12 in Grand Falls.
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0: 93.5 The Wave, 21 minutes before 7 with CCR. It's Andy filling in for David this morning, 13 in Grand Falls. And the Mad Animal Lotto will be having this week's draw Thursday night. You got until tomorrow night at 6 to get your $2 paid up for this week's draw. And there's an even bigger jackpot. It'll be over $3,000 because they didn't get a winner last week. So if you want to win that money, make sure you get your $2 paid up by tomorrow night's deadline. And all the proceeds support Refuge, Madawaska Shelter, and Valley SPCA. You can find out more by heading to the Madvic Animal Auto's Facebook page. One late bus this morning, bus number 9 in the French School District in Grand Falls, running 1 hour late this morning. You can find the full info on our Facebook page. Coming up at about 2, John Mellencamp.
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0: 93.5 The Wave, 10 before 7 with Eric Carmen. It's Andy filling in for David this morning, 13 in Grand Falls. And coming up in about 20 minutes at 7:10 this morning, we'll have another edition of Celebrations. We got lots of room for your birthday, anniversary, or special event wishes. A few ways you can get them in. You can give me a call right now at 506-475-8848. You can also go to our website, thewavegrandfalls.com, and submit your wish through our celebrations page. Fill out the form, and then I'll pass that along. You can also send us a message through our Facebook page. And, of course, all the names that get submitted for celebrations this week go into that draw on Friday for that cake from Vicky's Edible Decorations and Cakes. Coming up in about a minute, we'll hear from Brian Adams.
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0: 93.5 The Wave, 12 minutes after 7. It's Andy filling in for David, 13 in Grand Falls. And in terms of celebrations, just a celebrity birthday this morning. It's an actress who's known for her roles on television. She played Jackie on Roseanne and the Conners, and also Sheldon's mom on The Big Bang Theory. It's actress Laurie Metcalf who celebrates today. She turns 71. Who's celebrating on this Tuesday. Happy birthday. Best wishes from all of us here at 93.5 The Wave. And still time to get those birthday anniversary or special event wishes in for celebrations tomorrow or later this week. You can submit them through our website, thewavegrandfalls.com, on the celebrations page. And then all the names you get this week for celebrations will go into that draw on Friday for a cake from Vicky's Edible Decorations and Cakes. Coming up here in about a minute, we'll hear from Lionel Richie.
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0: 93.5 The Wave, 724 with Saga, 13 in Grand Falls. It's Andy filling in for David this morning. Still time to get your ticket for Feed MB's 50-50 Gold Rush. They'll do the draw for this week tomorrow afternoon at 1, and the jackpot is expected to exceed $130,000. And the best part about this fundraiser is that it not only supports Feed MB and their operations in the Moncton area, but food banks and similar organizations across the province, including here in our listening area. So you can participate and make a positive impact and a meaningful impact as well. If you want to get your tickets, you can get them online at feednb.ca. And again, the draw for this week happens tomorrow afternoon at 1. Coming up in a minute, we'll take a look at wave weather.
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5: Wave weather.
6: Today, a mix of sun and cloud, getting up to 20. Tonight, a few clouds down to 8. And tomorrow, sunny throughout the morning and into the afternoon, but becoming a mix of sun and cloud with a chance of showers and a thunder shower late in the day, getting up to 24, going to feel like 26. At 7:26, it's 13 in Grand Falls. 80.

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1: Good morning. Virtual healthcare services will officially change in New Brunswick as of June 30th. FoundEver will officially take over New Brunswick's online virtual healthcare services at the end of the month. The transition will launch under a new name, Virtual Care NB, officially replacing eVisit NB, the previous provider. A release says that as of today, June 16th, eVisit NB will no longer be able to process laboratory analysis requests or refer patients to specialists. Patients who have a qualified physician should contact their physician or nurse practitioner directly. Patients without a physician can call 1-844-953-3353. A registered nurse in New Brunswick faces allegation of professional misconduct after an incident involving a 71-year-old resident with dementia. The Nurses Association of New Brunswick alleges the nurse improperly restrained the woman in a wheelchair for more than 5 hours by inserting chair legs into the wheels and placing another chair in front of her. The statement says the resident waved, shouted, and cried to get attention while the nurse remained on a couch just 10 feet away. The nurse also faces allegations of failing to document the restraints or obtain proper consent in the incident from 2023. None of the allegations have been proven. A correctional officer has testified that a man accused of murdering two boys in St. John admitted to the killings. Joey Raymond told the Court of King's Bench that Roman Kamishi arrived at the Dalhousie Correctional Center on April 7th last year and said he had killed the victims. Raymond said the accused spoke as if it was normal conversation. 46-year-old Kamishi is charged with two counts of first-degree murder in the deaths of a 10-year-old and 17-year-old. A publication ban prohibits naming the victims, but a judge has ruled it is a case of alleged domestic violence. The trial continues. And Atlantic Canadian companies are heading abroad this month to explore new export markets. Under the Atlantic Trade and Investment Growth Strategy, two main trade missions are taking place in June. Oceans Advance Incorporated will lead business to Aquaculture UK in Glasgow, Scotland today and tomorrow. Prince Edward Island Bio Alliance will take an Atlantic delegation to Bio 2026 in San Diego from June 22nd to 25th, the world's largest biotechnology event. The federal government and four Atlantic provinces say the missions will help businesses expand and build a more resilient economy. Over to sports at the World Cup, Spain and Cabo Verde ended up in a scoreless draw. Belgium and Egypt had a 1-1 draw, same as Saudi Arabia and Uruguay. Iran and New Zealand had a 2-2 draw. Elsewhere, the Blue Jays, Red Sox and Yankees all had yesterday off. Now you're up to date. I'm Jen Nicholson.
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4: Cloudy today, becoming a mix of sun and cloud before noon, getting up to 20. A few clouds tonight, down to 8. Tomorrow, sunny in the morning and into the afternoon, becoming a mix of sun and cloud, though with a chance of showers or a thundershower before supper time, getting up to 24, going to feel like 26. At 7:34, it's 13 in Grand Falls.
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0: 93.5 The Wave, 21 minutes before 8 o'clock with Def Leppard. It's Annie filling in for David this morning, 13 in Grand Falls, and you got lots of time to vote on today's 93.5 The Wave Vogue Optical Web Poll. We're asking today, who is the most famous duo of all time? And there's quite a few, if you think about it, over the years. 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Coming up in a minute, we'll hear from Tom Cochran and Red Ryder.
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93.5 The Wave, quarter to eight with Tom Cochran and Red Ryder. Running 1 hour late this morning, bus number 9 in the Grand Falls area. You can find the full info on that by heading to our Facebook page. Coming up in about 4 minutes, I'll let you know how much longer we have until the Grand Falls Potato Festival returns. 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

0: 93.5 The Wave, 11 before 8, 13 in Grand Falls. It's Andy filling in for David again this morning, and we're just over a week away from the Grand Falls Potato Festival beginning. It'll kick off a week from Thursday and go through next Sunday, June the 28th. Lots of great fun happening at La Rochelle during those 4 days, including great entertainment. And if you want to get your weekend pass now, which covers the shows on the Friday and Saturday night, or get individual tickets for those performances, you can get them online now at gfpotatofestival.ca. 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Coming up, we'll hear from Glass Tiger.
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93.5 The Wave, 5 before 8, 13 in Grand Falls. Running 1 hour late this morning, bus number 9, which goes to ESC and PTA in Grand Falls. You can find the full information on that by going to our Facebook page. Coming up in about 4, we'll let you know how World Cup action went yesterday. But first, it's Toto, here's Africa. 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

93.5 The Wave, 8 minutes after 8 o'clock, 13 in Grand Falls, running 1 hour late this morning, West number 9 in the Grand Falls area. You can find the full info by heading to our Facebook page, and feel free to share that post this morning. Coming up here in about 3 minutes, more on the Mad Vic Animal Lotto and how much time you have left to get your ticket for this week's draw. First, Zappacosta on the way.

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0: 93.5 The Wave, 8-11, 13 in Grand Falls. It's Andy filling in for David this morning. And there's still time to get your $2 paid up for this week's Madvic Animal Auto 50-50 draw. The cutoff is 6 o'clock tomorrow night. And then they'll do the draw 6:30 Thursday evening on the Madvic Animal Auto's Facebook page. There'll be an even bigger jackpot that they'll try and give away this week. They didn't get a winner last week during the draw. So that means over $3,000 in the jackpot for this week's draw. And all the proceeds support Refuge, Madawaska Shelter, and Valley SPCA. You can find out more on the Madvic Animal Auto's Facebook page. And about two, music from Fleetwood Mac.
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0: 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We'll start giving away $250 in free gas next week. So we're going to be out and about all summer. All you got to do is pay attention to where we're going to be with our QR code. And you can scan that QR code once each week during the summer. Try and win some of that free gas we're going to be giving away as part of Fuel Your Summer. 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
0: Today cloudy, becoming a mix of sun and cloud before noon, getting up to 20. Tonight, a few clouds down to 8, and tomorrow, sunny throughout most of the day, but in the late afternoon, it'll become a mix of sun and cloud, and we could see showers or thundershowers during that time, getting up to 24, going to feel like 26. At 8:23, it's 14 in Grand Falls.
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0: 93.5 The Wave, 18 before 9 with Pat Benatar, 14 in Grand Falls. It's Andy, and we're asking on our website for today's 93.5 The Wave of Elliptical Web poll, what is the most famous duo of all time? And Pat Benatar is actually part of a duo with her husband, guitarist and songwriter Neil Giraldo, but sadly, they're not on the list. There's lots of other notable duos, though, including Batman and Robin and Tom and Jerry. They each have 50% of the votes cast so far. But you can cast your vote between now and the end of the night tonight on our web poll, on our website, and then we'll have a brand new one on the WaveGrandFalls.com tomorrow.
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0: 93.5 The Wave, 11 before 9 with Howard Jones. It's Andy filling in for David, 14 in Grand Falls. And this weekend at Connell Park Raceway in Woodstock, there's going to be lots of excitement. Excitement for adrenaline junkies and fans of motocross and monster trucks. That's because Monster Madness is going to be happening with lots of monster trucks and also the FMX World Tour, the stars of freestyle motocross. So there'll be motocross racing and monster trucks with two shows Saturday at 1:30 and 6:30 p.m. If you want to find out more, you can click events at thewavegrandfalls.com. Coming up in about two, music from Strange Advance.
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It's Andy filling in for David at our 90-minute music marathon. Coming up, music from Toronto. First, it's Wilson Phillips with Hold On, part of 80s, 90s, and more on The Wave.

93.5 The Wave. It's Andy in the middle of our 90-minute music marathon, filling in for David again this morning. Coming up, music from Jesus Jones, but first, a song written by Neil Young. Here's Nicolette Larson with A Lot of Love, part of 80s, 90s, and more on The Wave.

93.5 The Wave. It's Andy in the middle of our 90-minute music marathon, filling in for David this morning. Coming up, a track from Bryan Adams' album Reckless. First, it's Dead or Alive, part of 80s, 90s, and more on The Wave.

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1: 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It's Andy filling in for David, and that's it for me. I'll talk to you tomorrow morning starting at 6. Here's Tal Bachman in our 90-minute music marathon. 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
4: Here's a look at your latest Environment Canada forecast. Look for a mix of sun and cloud today. Afternoon highs up to 20 degrees. A few clouds tonight, lows down to 8. Look for a mix of sun and cloud, chance of showers or thunder showers tomorrow afternoon, high at 24. Look for sun and cloud on Thursday, highs near 22 degrees.
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25: Here's a look at your latest Environment Canada forecast. Look for a mix of sun and cloud today. Afternoon highs up to 20 degrees. A few clouds tonight, lows down to 8. Look for a mix of sun and cloud, chance of showers or thunder showers tomorrow afternoon, high at 24. Look for sun and cloud on Thursday, highs near 22 degrees.
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0: 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Wave weather.
1: Your latest Environment Canada forecast calling for sun and cloud through the afternoon. Highs near 20 degrees today. A few clouds overnight, cooling off down to 8 degrees overnight. For Wednesday, a mix of sun and cloud, showers or thunder showers possible in the afternoon tomorrow, highs near 24. For Thursday, sun and cloud with a high at 22.
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0: Wave weather.
6: Your latest Environment Canada forecast calling for sun and cloud through the afternoon. Highs near 20 degrees today. A few clouds overnight, cooling off down to 8 degrees overnight. For Wednesday, mix of sun and cloud, showers or thunder showers possible in the afternoon tomorrow, highs near 24. For Thursday, sun and cloud with a high at 22.
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Barenaked Ladies and Jane on 93.5 The Wave, 80s, 90s, and more. Good afternoon. It's Joelle in for Andy. And I have Bob Seger coming up, Honeymoon Suite, and a little red Corvette. 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

0: Bob Seger and Night Moves on the Wave. How's your day going so far? Did you have a crappy night? Did you have a nightmare? I do sometimes. Aliens. I don't know why. They're invading in my dreams. But apparently 25% of people say a dream has changed their life in some way. Also, 37% of people say they've had a dream or nightmare come true. I mean, a dream, a good dream coming true, that'd be, but nightmare, not so much. 67% of people believe that both nightmares and good dreams have a deeper meaning. And 16% of people dream every night. But do you remember what you're dreaming? I remember the aliens, that's for sure. Corey Hart's coming up. Paula Abdul's next.
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0: Gowan, dancing on my own ground on 93.5 The Wave, 80s, 90s, and more. It's Joelle, and I admit I am a saltaholic. There's nothing I won't put salt on. Actually, there is, but there's a woman that's putting salt on this thing, which I'll tell you about in just a minute, and people are losing it on the internet. I'll tell you what she's adding salt to. That's coming up. Also, Wham's on the way, Platinum Blonde next.
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5: Your latest Environment Canada forecast calling for sun and cloud through the afternoon. Highs near 20 degrees today. A few clouds overnight, cooling off down to 8 degrees overnight. For Wednesday, a mix of sun and cloud, showers or thunder showers possible in the afternoon tomorrow. Highs near 24. For Thursday, sun and cloud with a high at 22.
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0: Wham and Careless Whisper on 93.5 The Wave. Well, this lady is getting a little pushback online when she revealed what she puts salt on. I mean, I love salt. I love a salty snack. I'm more of a salty girl than a sweet girl. I think I've said enough there. But people are saying she's taking it too far because one of her snacks is salsa, not salsa. Salsa. That's when you dip your chips into salt, scoop up a bit, and then eat it. So it's like salsa, but there's no salsa involved whatsoever, just salt. People online are like, hi, I'm an EMT. Please stop doing that immediately. And someone else said, I know your heart sounds like boots in a dryer. Wow, harsh. She did a follow-up video, and she was flabbergasted that people were so surprised about her salt habits. One commenter said, babe, it's blowing up because everyone is concerned for your health. Yeah, I think I need a drink of water even after reading that story. Coming up, CCR, Fleetwood Mac, and Candy the Backbeat next.
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Haywire, Bat Bat Boy on 93.5 The Wave, 80s, 90s, and more. It's Joelle. Good afternoon. In for Andy this week. And I have Stars on 54 on the way, ABC, and here's Emma.

0: On the wave, what is your favorite summer treat, or what do you eat more of in the summer months than you do any other month? Because there is one thing that's trending that people are saying this is the food of the summer because it's so popular right now. Why? I don't know, but I'll tell you what food it is coming up. Spoons are on the way. Natalie and Bruglia next.
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0: 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Checking out the Wave Oak Optical web poll question today. It's all about famous duos. Who are the most famous duos, in your opinion? Batman and Robin, Sonny and Cher, Abbott and Costello, Lennon and McCartney, Cheech and Chong, Bert and Ernie, or Tom and Jerry? Who's the most famous of all of them? Apparently, according to HubPages, the most famous duo of all time is Lennon and McCartney, followed by Tom and Jerry. So far, there's an even split. Batman and Robin at 50, and Tom and Jerry with 50%. Let us know what you think. Go to thewavegrandfalls.com.
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5: Wave weather.
6: Your latest Environment Canada forecast calling for sun and cloud through the afternoon. Highs near 20 degrees today. A few clouds overnight, cooling off down to 8 degrees overnight. For Wednesday, a mix of sun and cloud, showers or thunder showers possible in the afternoon tomorrow. Highs near 24. For Thursday, sun and cloud with a high at 22.
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0: Alanis Morissette and Ironic on 93.5 The Wave. I find it a bit strange that this food is apparently trending for the summer. I mean, in the fall, it's always about the pumpkin spice. Everybody loves the pumpkin spice something or other. But now a new seasonal obsession is here. Apparently, people are going pickle crazy this summer. Of course, you can find pickle-flavored popcorn, also pretzels, there's hummus, protein bars, frozen pizza even, all pickled up. So people are loving the pickles. Apparently, a food trend forecaster said that pickles have become the main character, and Gen Z is craving, quote, food that bites back. So the summer trend for food, apparently, pickles. I'll stick to corn on the cob. That's what I'll stick to. I'll also stick to Culture Club. They're coming up. Troopers on the way, and Elton John's next.
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93.5 The Wave, 80s, 90s, and more with April Wine. It's Joelle in for Andy. Good afternoon. I have Traveling Wilburys on the way. Bryan Adams is coming up. And here's Madonna. We're going to vote.

0: back to you with Brian Adams on the Wave. Today is fudge day, so if you feel like you need a little treat before dinner or after dinner, whatever floats your boat, have some fudge. Peanut butter fudge. Oh, so good. It's also National Cannoli Day, which would be another nice little treat today. It's also Fresh Veggies Day today, but I'm going to stick with fudge day. Smokey Robinson coming up next.
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0: Queen and Radio Gaga on 93.5 The Wave, 80s, 90s, and more. Good afternoon, it's Joelle, and I'm checking out the Wave Vogue Optical web poll question, which is about duos. Who's the most famous duos of all time? Is it Batman and Robin, Sonny and Cher, Abbott and Costello, Lennon and McCartney, Cheech and Chong, Bert and Ernie, or Tom and Jerry? What do you think? Tie between Batman and Robin and Tom and Jerry right now. But according to HubPages, the most famous duo of all time is Lennon and McCartney, followed by Tom and Jerry. But what do you think? We're nosy. We want to know. Let us know at thewavegrandfalls.com.
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4: Wave weather.
5: Your latest Environment Canada forecast calling for sun and cloud through the afternoon. Highs near 20 degrees today. A few clouds overnight, cooling off down to 8 degrees overnight. For Wednesday, a mix of sun and cloud, showers or thunder showers possible in the afternoon tomorrow. Highs near 24. For Thursday, sun and cloud with a high at 22.
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0: Prism, Young and Restless on 93.5 The Wave. Reading this agenda, this schedule is actually making me restless for supper and French fries because yum, who doesn't like a French fry? Grand Falls Potato Festival coming up June 25th through the 28th, celebrating taters since 1960. That's a long time. There's lots of events happening on Thursday, June 25th, Moran Brothers Trivia, so you can test your noggin and your knowledge. PB&J as well will be performing. Then Friday, ABBA Gold Hits Tribute, Queen Flash, a Queen tribute band, brings that energy to the festival. And then Saturday, Ivan Daigle and Beautiful Crazy, the Luke Combs Experience. So lots to see, lots to do. Mark it on your calendar. June 25th through the 28th, the Grand Falls Potato Festival. Music on the way with Blondie, Hall & Oates coming up next.
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0: Bob Seger against the wind on 93.5 The Wave. Father's Day coming up. Just a reminder, don't tick Dad off or the thermostat will never go up. It'll always be the same regardless how cold it is. There is a ranking of TV dads versus your real dad. So who's your real dad most like when you think about the dads on TV? TopCashback.com did a survey. George Lopez from The George Lopez Show got 50%. Phil Banks from The Fresh Prince of Bel-Air got 14%. 17% of you said Homer Simpson is most like your dad. I would say a lot of beer and burps maybe come into play there. And the majority of people surveyed said their dad is more like Tim Allen from Home Improvement at 40%. The odds are on the way. SOS, ABBA, next.
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0: It Falls Apart on 93.5 The Wave, 80s, 90s, and more. This seems like this job came together pretty nicely for Amber Lester. Wendy's just hired her for their new chief tasting officer. Can you imagine? That's your job, is to taste Wendy's all day? Yum. It was part of a contest. Now she's going to receive a $100,000 salary, and her job includes promoting the restaurant and giving her opinion on current and new food items. She said, as a lifelong fan of the Son of Baconator combo with nuggets, honey mustard, and a Frosty, of course, I'm thrilled to dive into my new role with this iconic brand. McDonald's, hit me up.
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5: Wave weather.
6: Here's your latest Environment Canada forecast. Look for a few clouds overnight, lows down to 8 degrees. Sun and cloud on Wednesday, showers or thunder showers in the afternoon tomorrow, high at 24. Look for a mix of sun and cloud, up to 22 on Thursday.
5: The Wave.

0: 93.5 The Wave, 80s, 90s, and more with Toto, Rosanna, which apparently has a very infectious drum beat, according to a survey. There are some rankings of the best drum intros in rock history. The late John Bonham did it best, apparently. But in fifth spot, Stevie Wonder, Superstition, which 100% love that song. Middle of the Road, The Pretenders were number four. Aerosmith's Walk This Way. That definitely made the list. Rosanna, Toto's Rosanna came in at number two. And Zeppelin's Rock and Roll ranked the number one drum, best drum beat intro in rock history. They all stay with you, that's for sure. Stones are coming up. Northern Pikes are next.
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93.5 The Wave, 80s, 90s, and more with Trooper here for a good time, not a long time, which was my grad song back in the day. Congratulations to all graduates, of course, the final week of all activities happening this week and last week of school. So congrats to all the kiddos graduating. It's Joelle in for Andy, and I have the Romantics coming up. Also, Luba's on the way, and here's Billy Joel.

0: 93.5 The Wave with Luba, Let It Go. Apparently, if you want to watch World Cup soccer, you gotta let the coins go because it is expensive. It's trending that World Cup stadium venues are selling bottled water for $8. Beer prices, 16-ounce draft at $18.50. If you want a non-alcoholic brewski, that's $16.95. Some stadiums are charging $16 for nachos, $16.75 for French fries, and one venue is charging $23 for nugs. I'd still buy them. We're gonna go on a joyride next with Roxette.
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0: 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Checking out Wave Music News. Apparently, Lionel Richie recently filed papers to trademark the sound of his voice to stop AI copies. The filings include audio of phrases from his songs like "Hello, Is It Me You're Looking For?" Also, "Say You, Say Me," and "All Night Long." He wants to stop others from using his voice in new songs without paying him, which, yeah, he's got to get paid. Who knows if he has enough money to go around. Also, Bonnie Tyler recently woke up from an induced coma in Portugal. She went into a coma after emergency intestinal surgery. 75-year-old still remains in intensive care, but a rep says she's slowly recovering, and doctors expect a full recovery. And the Stones are dusting off a mid-80s unreleased demo for a release. The song's called Some of Us, and is sung mainly by Keith Richards, but Mick Jagger does share some vocals in there. Demo was made for the Dirty Work album around 85, but was never officially released. That's the Wave Music News. I've got April Wine coming up, and the Counting Crows are next.
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5: Wave weather.
6: Here's your latest Environment Canada forecast. Look for a few clouds overnight, lows down to 8 degrees. Sun and cloud on Wednesday, showers or thunder showers in the afternoon tomorrow, high at 24. Look for a mix of sun and cloud up to 22 on Thursday.
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0: Cut and Crew on 93.5 The Wave, 80s, 90s, and more. It's Joelle in for Andy. Thanks for tuning in and joining me. I'll be back tomorrow. I'm going to leave you with Platinum Blonde, Madonna, and Candy in the Backbeat next.
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